0: she might.
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0: lowest of lows with Rocky Mountain Love. I'm sitting all alone in the cold, Rocky Mountain Low. Don't miss Corey Kent live. That stack of vinyls. 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

0: It is K-Chubby Tom and Becky. Good morning. There you have it. Our throwback song of the day today. Red Akins and That Ain't My Truck. Throwback brought to you by our friends at the Westerly at the Spyglass Inn. They are officially open with a legendary breakfast and the best happy hour overlooking the sea. Experience the new soul of the coast for breakfast, lunch, and dinner. Book your seat at westerlyshellbeach.com. Well, here's something. Here's some good news. I guess Gary the Extreme Gamer is in.
1: Hey, Gary. How you doing, you son of a bitch?
0: And Gary was commenting on the Supergirl flopping at the box office. Says, if you were to ask me to rate my favorite superheroes. Now, first of all, let's put that in. Let's just pause for a second there. So this is how much we love Gary. Gary the Extreme Gamer has obviously been asked many times in his life, rate your favorite superheroes.
2: I don't necessarily think so. I think he's just driving to work and rates them in his head.
0: Okay. If you were to ask me to rate my favorite superheroes, any Superman, Supergirl,

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That is Ella Langley and Morgan Wallen, and I Can't Love You Anymore as our 10 o'clock hour rolls along. Here is Lainey Wilson. This is 4x4 by You.

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Treaty Oak Revival and Bad State of Mind on 98.1 KJUG. And yes, I'm looking forward to that one at the California Mid-State Fair coming up in just a few weeks. And we are starting to give away more and more Mid-State Fair concert tickets. You want to stay tuned. You can't go anywhere between now and, well, ever, but actually August, you know. Let's lock it in. Treaty Oak Revival tickets at Paso's 4th of July on Saturday. Mandy's out there broadcasting live. She'll have tickets there. As I mentioned, we're starting to give them away on the air too. Phil Wickham concert tickets with Tom and Becky in the morning. He is the Christian artist that is coming on July 19th. Big star, too. Big star. This guy's got a bunch of Grammy nominations.

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